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It's your girl, LaTangela, and we're inching our way closer to the weekend. 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

0: It's Dee Dee in the morning, and if you missed the show, how much money does a woman need to make for you to act right then?
1: $1,000 extra.
0: $1,000 extra. What?
1: Than me. That's it. All you need is get promoted one more time. More extra than
0: and
1: I
0: you
1: do.
0: You act right.
1: Yeah, act right.
2: And you've been working enough overtime,
1: I'll
2: man.
1: I'll tell you. I'm going to still meet you at the break room, though.
2: Now, look, man, Friday, we got to catch up with another couple on Date Fair. Hopefully, we can patch them up just in time for the weekend.
1: Come on now. You know we got some extra cash with that $1,000 mini game. Let's get paid.
0: All right, make sure you wake up, win, and laugh with your favorite morning show. And if you haven't yet subscribed on YouTube, hit us up at
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2: 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I'm Coco Jones with my new song, Love a Girl. It's your music. 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
2: The vibe of Love a Girl is very energetic, very chaotic, like those feelings you get when you are in love with somebody. You're obsessed with them, then you're trying to play it cool, and then you just want them to be around, and then you feel like, am I doing too much? It's just chaotic. And that's kind of the vibe I wanted of the song. All the thoughts that run through your head that just have you tripping over somebody.

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9: You know, one of the weirder things I've seen on social media lately is parents feeding their babies butter, like whole sticks of butter. They swear that it helps them feel fuller after meals and get a good night's sleep, among other things. There's actually something to this. You know, butter is full of fat, which a rapidly growing infant needs, but eating butter all the time results in, quote, boxing out other important nutrients they need as well. Spokesperson for the Academy of Nutrition and Dietetics told us she recommends half a teaspoon to a teaspoon melted and then added to a puree. Or as they get older, you can drizzle oil or melted butter over cooked vegetables, she told us. We never say just give butter by itself, and it's not the only source of fat she would recommend. Avocados, hummus, fish, they are great sources of fat as well. And also, great foods to introduce. I'm Dr. Sanjay Gupta, helping you live a better life.
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Aaliyah, taking it back with Are You That Somebody? These are questions that need answers. Destiny's Child, they're on the way, as well as Olivia Dean. But here's Kayla Brianna with Energy.

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1: 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Here we are decades later. 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
2: 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It was a beautiful day. 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Everybody get a glass. Let's start it off sexy. What do you say?

0: Big Easy, 102.9, New Orleans' best mix of R&B. Ari Lennox with that Vacancy. So do you have any plans this weekend? What are we doing? Where are we going? And who are we going with? I'm asking because I'm living vicariously through you. And I would love it if you could hashtag a retweet so I can know. Like, yeah, this was lit. And I'm going to provide the soundtrack. So if it's the kickback or the soundtrack for the road trip, I'm here for it. 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
8: 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Let me tell you clearly, these videos are scams. 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Now, a couple things you should keep in mind. If something sounds too good to be true, it probably is. When you look at these videos, if they don't seem natural, if there's something off about them, the audio or the video, it's probably AI generated. And if you come across something that does pique your interest, see if you can find evidence of it from other sources. I promise you this, if I discover something incredible that you need to know about, I'm going to talk about it somewhere that you can easily find, not on some shady social media site. I'm Dr. Sanjay Gupta, helping you live a better life.
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11: I know you're going to do it. 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

0: It's Dee Dee in the morning, and if you missed the show, JJ, if you were single, I can't date anybody who what?
1: Wears way too much weave.
2: That's good.
1: Too much. Yeah. Now, a little bit is okay. I can't land there and it's all in my face. I mean, you're talking about hold me. Well, you want me to hold you or the house?
3: Shut up.
1: What's that?
3: Hey, now check this out, man. Monday, we are getting to the biggest bag that we can. I'm talking about the biggest, the largest. And we getting it right with our financial expert and guru, Ashcad.
2: Plus, we got a dope discussion that may challenge some friendships and relationships for some.
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10: That's good.
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1: This is a love that withstands time, space, and matter forever. Forever's a mighty long time. Here we are decades later. The sentiment is still the same. Listen.

0: gonna the do. Reality star who sold the pictures of the Olsen twins. You see, he did that.
1: Spencer Pratt did?
0: Yep, Spencer Pratt.
1: I just remember him from The Hills, and I remember he was always drunk.
0: Oh, well, then if he's always drunk, he should be the FBI director. We got a blind FBI director. We got Ebola and hantavirus coming. It's like God is trying to tear. You know when plagues keep popping up when you in office?
1: Yeah.
0: God is trying to tear.
1: Moses
0: you
1: had to keep
0: something.
1: On.
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1: Yep, Spencer Pratt.
2: I just remember him from The Hills, and I remember he was always drunk.
1: Well, then if he's always drunk, he should be the FBI director. We got a blind FBI director. We got Ebola and hantavirus coming. It's like God is trying to tear. You know when plagues keep popping up when you in office.
2: Yeah.
1: God is trying to.
2: Moses
1: tear you
2: had to keep on.
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2: 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Yeah. 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
3: 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It's like God is trying to tear. You know when plagues keep popping up when you in office?
4: Yeah.
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4: Moses had to keep on
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0: It's Dee Dee in the morning on Big Easy 102.9. All righty. So listen, good morning. We were talking about, you know, what did you have to give up? That's our question. What did you have to give up in order to be with somebody in your life? Hey, AD, what did you have to give up to be in order to be in a certain relationship? What was it?
1: It was my best friend.
0: You gave up your best friend?
2: Well, he made you pick.
1: Yeah.
0: What happened? Like, why?
1: Like, we was all friends. Like, me, him, my wife, like, prior to us, you know, getting married. Mm. But they had gotten into it real bad some years before. Uh-huh. So they weren't talking. Mm-hmm. So, like, he couldn't come to the wedding, nothing. So,
0: and this,
1: like,
0: was your bestie?
1: Like, I knew him since daycare.
0: No. Dang. Since daycare. Now, are you still with your wife?
1: Oh, yeah.
0: Y'all still, how long y'all been married?
1: Going on a year.
0: Okay. Oh, so this just happened.
1: Yeah.
0: Have you seen your best friend out at all or anywhere?
1: Yeah, no. I'm going to talk to him. Like, she was just like, he can't come to the house or nothing.
0: Wow. So he can't come to the house or nothing. Damn.
1: That's what she said. Oh, but, okay. Yeah.
3: What would happen, do you think, if she found out that you were holding, like, conversation with him? Do you think it would be a bad day for you, or she cool?
1: She be mad, throw a little fit or something, you know.
3: She going to flip that house upside down. He just keeping it cool.
0: It'll be all right, AD. Okay, good luck to you, sir.
1: Yeah,
0: as far as you're concerned. Well, now she listens to the radio. Good luck to you, sir. Good luck. All right, here's Sean. Hey, Sean.
4: Hey, how you doing?
0: Doing all right. So we were talking about this. You know, was there something you had to give up? Like, a lot of people have to give up something sometimes to be in a relationship. So we're curious, what did you have to give up to be in that relationship?
4: I had to give up my good paying job and move back to North Carolina.
0: Oh, so you had to give up your good paying job and move back home to North Carolina?
4: Yes, ma'am.
0: Okay.
4: This for a relationship that just didn't work out.
0: No. How long did the relationship last?
4: It was 10 years.
3: 10?
0: Well, still, you got 10 years.
3: Let me ask you this, though. If you could go back in time and make that same choice again, would you make the same one or would you make a different one?
4: I'm sorry. I would say worth it taking home.
3: I feel it.
0: All right. Well, thank you very much for your call. Damn, we appreciate
3: that's
0: it.
3: Tough, man.
0: Yeah, that really is. Thank you very much. Very, very much.
3: Tough.
0: If I could talk. Okay. Hey, good morning. Hi. Is this Mocha?
5: This is Mocha. Good morning.
0: Good morning. Good morning. Mocha. We were talking about what you have to give up to be with him or her. What you have to give up?
5: So you had a gentleman, Ty, that just called in, and he talked about, and I felt him, he talked about how his homeboys give him such a hard time, and you're thinking, like, how old are we at this point?
0: Mm-hmm.
5: You know, that we're so negative about when someone finds a good thing,
0: right.
5: You got to tear them down. So I think men and women both go through, you know, kind of releasing friends, maybe for myself, you know, kind of releasing some things I want to do as far as pursuing, you know, some singing and doing, you know, doing some things like that. I think we all give up. We all give up a little bit if we're trying to be healthy in these new relationships.
0: Mm-hmm.
5: Do you agree?
0: Mm-hmm. I love it. Thank you.
3: I can say this too. I feel like sometimes men, they can be very immature when it comes to stuff like that too.
0: Yeah.
3: Try to tease you or try to be like, yeah, like he said, you whipped this, that, and the third. Like, nah, bro.
6: We just teasing you, bro. What are you made of? A pillow?
3: I'm in love and you trying to cause friction in my household. That's how it feels.
7: Mm. I feel you.
0: Mm.
6: Stop being so soft.
8: Don't you come over to that.
0: Well, here's the deal. We ran out of time, but if you couldn't get through on the phone lines, hit me up at Dee Dee in the morning.
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0: 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All righty, it's DD in the morning, and J. Cruz, Trey G, and comedian J.J. Williamson, we all got into a conversation about being broke.
1: Yep.
0: J.J. Williamson said, you know, it's a fill in the blank. He was once so broke, he what?
2: I ate the food that was left outside somebody's hotel room.
0: Mm-hmm.
1: Damn, that's that struggle,
0: yes,
1: boy.
0: It is.
2: That's that struggle
0: J.
2: right
0: J. Cruz
2: there.
0: And his family were so broke, they didn't have a car. They what? Walked to the grocery
3: like
0: store?
3: Like 3 miles carrying 13 bags of groceries.
1: Damn.
3: All of them.
0: And then Trey G was so broke, he once took a girl to eat on a date where?
1: Jack in the Box. We sat down and ate right there in the booth.
0: We want to know how broke were you. You can fill in the blank. Here's Janelle. Janelle, I was once so broke that you what?
4: Well, I'm a mother of five kids, so we're always broke.
0: Mm-hmm. I just said that. My mom, I'm the youngest of five.
4: But I moved here after my divorce in 2012, and I remember all the places where kids could eat free on certain days. So it was like Taco Tuesdays and dollar pizza here, or, you know, a dollar hamburger. So my kids never realized how broke I was because I was always finding free food for them to eat.
0: Can I tell you something interesting?
4: I knew I was broke.
0: Hey, Janelle, let me tell you, my mother used to do, though. When we were kids, when I was a kid, and she was so broke, she would say, tell them you are under the age of 10.
4: The one thing is I'm 6 foot tall, so my kids were like 12, and they were 6 foot. So I was like, just stay in the car and come in. I'm going to let you in on the side.
0: Oh, my God.
4: That's my older
1: nice.
0: Damn. All right. Thank you for your call. We appreciate it. Here's Dale. Hey, Dale, I need you to fill in the blank. I was once so broke that what?
5: I need to go to the store and get that 99-cent Kraft spaghetti dinner with no meat.
3: Yes. Oh, no. Yes.
0: Boy.
1: You
0: got what?
5: They got like macaroni and cheese.
0: Uh-huh.
5: I got that Kraft dinner.
0: Oh,
5: that's
0: wow.
5: My spaghetti.
0: Wow.
1: Man. Kraft dinner.
0: Damn.
6: I can't.
0: I'm thinking, is that SpaghettiOs? Okay, thank you.
1: Them
0: thank
1: trenches.
0: You, Dale. I appreciate it. Hey, Jane Doe.
7: Yes.
0: Ms. Doe, listen, we were talking about this, fill in the blank. I was once so broke that what?
7: I had to start stripping.
1: Oh, what?
3: Don't be shamed.
1: Yeah.
0: No, Jane. Jane Doe, how long did you strip?
7: Turned it to 5 years.
0: Okay. But did you get out of it? You got out of it? I mean, you made a lot of money?
7: I did okay back then in the early 90s.
2: Man, what was your stripper name? Mm.
1: Shut up.
0: Come on, Jane.
7: This was in Memphis. It was, they say PP.
1: Oh, yeah, okay. Okay.
7: Okay.
1: That's the censored version.
0: Oh, you were called PP?
7: Yeah, Pretty Pie.
0: Pretty Pie?
1: It's censored for the radio, I'm sure.
2: Yeah. Hey, let me find out. You used to strip it. You said in Memphis, you wasn't at that Purple Passion, were you?
1: Shut up.
7: No, it was Pure Passion.
2: Let me tell you something. I guarantee you, I can get you some ones. I guarantee you, you've been in my lap. I guarantee you. No. Hey, trust me. I just slapped that ass before.
0: Oh, no. Jane Doe.
2: Stay passion.
0: Hey.
3: That is so funny.
0: That is funny. Jane Doe, thank you very much for your call.
7: Okay,
0: we appreciate you. All right.
7: All right.
0: Here's the deal. We have a fill in the blank this morning. We want you to call in. You can remain anonymous.
3: Oh, my God.
0: We want to know. I want you to fill in the blank. I was once so broke that I what? We want to know what that what was.
1: Damn.
0: What did you do in those times of brokenness?
1: Come on.
0: All right. We want to know right now. 833. Talk to Dee.
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0: It's Dee in the morning.

0: 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Alrighty, so good morning. We were talking about, you know, it's a fill in the blank this morning. I was once so broke, I what? Uh-oh. Hey, good morning. Who is this? Is this Joey?
1: Yeah, this is Joey.
0: Joey!
1: Good morning, Joey.
2: Good morning, Joey.
3: What up, kid, folks?
0: In movies, everybody's like, Joey!
3: Hey, Joey!
0: Yeah, don't they all the time? Hey, Joey, I need you to, we need you to fill in the blank. I was once so broke that what?
1: I was once so broke that I had to sleep on the DART train because I didn't have money for a room or nowhere to stay.
3: Dang. No. They run through the night now.
1: And not only that, that's not the crazy part. The crazy part is that the DART train eventually closes at 2 or 3 and you got to get off. So
3: yeah.
1: So I didn't have nowhere to go. I ended up sleeping on the sidewalk.
0: No, Joey. Man. Now, yep. Joey, no, hold on a second. How long did that last? Where right. you were really on some really bad time, dark times?
1: Yeah, I was on some bad times. I had just got out. That was a few years ago. Now I got a CDL, and I drive the trash truck.
3: Okay,
0: and, right. You got a place to stay.
1: Not only that, I plan on getting a party bus soon. So y'all link in with me, DD. Mm-hmm. Y'all link in with me. I had a party bus soon. I'm getting ready to start my own business pretty soon. So I'm going to lock in with y'all.
2: And look, when you get that part of the bus, let's hit every stop you hit when you was on that DART.
3: Yeah,
1: thanks. No, for sure, JJ. You already know, man. You already know, JJ. I'm going to mess with you, man. I'll be at all your comedy shows. Hey, and I appreciate everything y'all do, man. I listen to y'all every morning, man.
2: That's
1: y'all
2: hard, man. That's love, fam.
0: Thank you very much. We appreciate that. Thank you, Joey.
3: Joey.
1: All right. Y'all have a good one.
0: You too. Hey, good morning. Who's this?
4: Hey, it's
0: LaToya. Hey, LaToya. You're going to answer the question, fill in the blank. I need you to fill in the blank. I was once so broke that what?
4: Oh, I was so broke, I couldn't even pay attention.
0: Okay,
2: thank you. Not broke.
0: All right, listen, we appreciate all the calls this morning. Of course, we were talking about being broke, and I told you I was going to call my mama, but she wouldn't wake up.
2: Yeah.
0: I wanted you guys to hear my mom and really tell you this story, because we talk about it all the time, about being so broke that we actually really did. We didn't have the water for a week. And we went and got them big old jugs, and that's how we bathed.
5: Girl, I got another one for you. When I had my first car, the heat went out. And it was the middle of winter.
0: What you
5: and
0: do?
5: I had to go to work. So I had to bring a heater from inside the house with an extension cord out to the car when I got up in the morning to heat the car up and melt the ice. Then when I was ready, I'd go back to the car, unplug it, bring it back in the house, get back in the car, and hope to pray I made it to work.
0: You know what he makes me think about? JJ showed me a meme or a guy the other day that was so broke and he had no air in his car and he had a fan.
2: He had a fan in the window. And look, he had to spin the fan himself. That's how bad. With his hand.
6: Them trenches, boy.
2: Man.
0: But you know what? I have to say, you know, when you say them trenches, guess what they do? They build character.
2: That one, my dude up in New York, he just said, man, it builds character.
6: Make you more appreciative.
0: Yeah, it does. Mm-hmm. So, if you've been broke, hey, it's all right. You're going to get out of it. If you're broke right now, you think you're going to get out of it, trust us. Listen, if you couldn't get through on the phone lines and you still want to tell us how broke you really were, you may have been too ashamed to call us. You know, you can always hit us up at DD in the morning.
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4: I know you're going to
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6: Spencer Pratt did?
5: Yep, Spencer Pratt.
6: I just remember him from The Hills, and I remember he was always drunk.
5: Well, then, if he's always drunk, he should be the FBI director. We got a blind FBI director. We got Ebola and hantavirus coming. It's like, God is trying to tear. You know when plagues keep popping up when you in office?
6: Yeah.
5: God is trying to tear.
6: Moses
5: you
6: had to keep running.
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6: 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Yeah. 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

0: It's only one call, y'all. 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
1: Attorney Morris Mart, New Orleans.
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0: the Morning on Big Easy 102.9. All right. Good morning. DD in the Morning. And J. Crew's right there. And also we got comedian J.J. Williamson. Hey. But there's one person on the show that we call him our millennial jukebox because this man loves some music, knows the lyrics every song.
1: Come on now.
2: It's kind of weird.
0: It is weird.
2: It's kind of weird.
1: Come on now. The other day, me and Cruz were actually at an event. Mm-hmm. And it was a karaoke event. And the girl forgot the lyrics to the song. I literally had to jump in and save her life.
0: Oh, my God.
3: And he did.
2: Captain Save a Karaoke Woman.
3: You got your karaoke on?
1: Yes, indeed.
2: Oh, we added it.
1: Jump in and save. But now today I have another song though. You know, I'm down this Southern Soul rabbit hole thing.
2: Yeah. I love that.
1: Southern Soul rabbit hole, right?
2: Southern Soul.
1: Now, a lot of people have sent me music. I appreciate everybody who slides in my DMs and sending me stuff. This artist actually came across my wire through a teacher of all people. Marcellus the Singer is his name. Now, he's very popular in these circuits, right? Okay. This song that I found is called YN Blues.
2: I can't
1: make this up. It's called YN Blues. Now, he start off like this.

0: Yeah, yeah. He's sliding. I'm talking about on top, he's sliding.
1: Now he make me want to slide to the liquor store.
0: Yeah. Now that second verse is gonna get a little deeper into the YN blues. Now, if you're not familiar with YN blues, let me get you a little bit familiar with it. YN stands for Young Ninja.
2: Okay.
0: That's right. Okay. Right. That's the PG-13 version of it. Young Ninja. Now, this second verse, he gonna keep on sliding.

0: Okay.
1: I want the blues.
0: This dude here, if he's that young, this dude been raised by his papa.
2: Yeah.
0: He been raised with papa.
1: I need to know how old he is.
2: Boy, if this ain't the movie Life,
1: shut up.
2: When they went to Mississippi to get that moonshine and they stopped by that bar,
3: cut it
2: real
3: out.
2: Quick,
3: cut
2: man,
3: it out.
2: That's when you go to a blues concert, man, when you walk in there, that's what they playing right there.
0: No. Yeah.
3: Marcellus the Singer was raised by a praying grandmama. With a slip. With a slip.
2: Yes, Lord.
3: You can definitely tell. Now, at the very end, his YN, it definitely started to peak out a little bit because this is where it get a little violent.
4: I might have a few blicks with the beam and the switch.
0: Oh, no.
4: But I'm telling you, I ain't out here on the white with the blue.
1: That a threat.

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0: 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It's Didi in the morning, along with J. Cruz, also Trey G, and comedian J.J. Williamson.
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0: Happy Memorial Day weekend, everybody.
1: Yeah.
0: Happy Memorial Day weekend. We appreciate everybody for listening to the show all week long. We appreciate that. All of that love, you know, that we like to do. We like to leave the show on Friday because we appreciate all of our friends
1: That's
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It's DJ Incredible getting it in on a Friday, Memorial Day weekend. What you got going on, you know? Ah, man, please remember the reason for the holiday. Those wonderful people that fought and died for our freedoms here in the United States. Some of the stuff you might not agree with, but we have the freedom.

0: It's Dee Dee in the morning, and if you missed the show... JJ, if you were single, I can't date anybody who what?
1: Wears way too much weave. Too much.
2: That's good.
1: Too much. Yeah. Now, a little bit is okay. I can't land there and it's all in my face. I mean, you tell my hold me. Well, you want me to hold you or the house?
3: Shut up.
1: What's that?
3: Hey, now check this out, man. Monday, we are getting to the biggest bag that we can. I'm talking about the biggest, the largest. And we're getting it right with our financial expert and guru, Ashcad.
2: Plus, we got a dope discussion that may challenge some friendships and relationships for some.
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It's DJ Incredible, man. Let me tell you something. Having fun. Lunch time in the city. Man, oh, man. I need some barbecue in my life. I'm just saying. Memorial Day weekend. Break out the

0: 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Have a great, safe weekend. 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
2: 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But I did my whole spiel, and then I asked them straight up, did I get it? They just laughed because it was a little awkward, but I was looking for a real answer.

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1: Man, I'm telling you, they gave Japanese reparations, they gave the Italians reparations. They're trying to give redneck. The only thing they gave black people was syphilis. 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Well, I hope they don't run out of syphilis before I get here. 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
6: A better life with Dr. Sanjay Gupta.
7: You know, one of the weirder things I've seen on social media lately is parents feeding their babies butter, like whole sticks of butter. They swear that it helps them feel fuller after meals and get a good night's sleep, among other things. There's actually something to this. You know, butter is full of fat, which a rapidly growing infant needs, but eating butter all the time results in, quote, boxing out other important nutrients they need as well. Spokesperson for the Academy of Nutrition and Dietetics told us she recommends half a teaspoon to a teaspoon melted and then added to a puree. Or as they get older, you can drizzle oil or melted butter over cooked vegetables, she told us. We never say just give butter by itself, and it's not the only source of fat she would recommend. Avocados, hummus, fish, they are great sources of fat as well, and also great foods to introduce. I'm Dr. Sanjay Gupta, helping you live a better life.
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0: This is such a crazy feeling, though. I don't want to get too attached, but I feel like I already am. 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Right?
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0: like it. No diggity, no doubt. Yeah. 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Ride. 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